that's alright. 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I refuse to lose another friend to drugs. Just come home.

Drink some margaritas by swinging blue lights. Listen to the mariachi play at midnight. Are you with me? 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

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I was younger then. 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
2: I really need you. I really need your love right now. I'm fading fast. 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
1: Oh yeah, man.
0: It's time for the hits
1: in the mix.
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0: Betty, Bamblin, oh, Black Betty, Bamblin, back from Birmingham, Bamblin, way down in Alabama, Bamblin, where she shake that thing, Bamblin, boy, she makes me sing, Bamblin, oh, Black Betty, Bamblin, oh, Black Betty, Bamblin.
1: Sounds like it's right.
2: Fresh.

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1: Oh yeah, man.
0: It's time for the hits
1: in the mix.
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1: Original mix.